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1: I'm just knowing what you're thinking and hearing how your day has been. Do you think you can tell me everything, darling?

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Sister Cena says funky. How bizarre.

your cigarette break. It's like 10,000 spoons when all you need is a knife. It's meeting the man of my dreams and then meeting his beautiful wife. And isn't it ironic?